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1: If you're a fan of those Megan movies where the little the robot girl kills people, you're going to like this. There's a spinoff, a Megan spinoff. It's called Soulmate. And it's about an erotic thriller with a robot, Soulmate. It's a digital release. You'll be able to stream it this August. And they are guaranteeing a couple of Megan Easter eggs throughout that movie. And while it's entertainment, just remember, AI and robots will end up killing all of us. 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I'm a real man. And I come in peace on the Sunset Cruise.
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0: Hey everyone, or I should say ahoy, this is Captain Adam from Yacht Rock Radio. On your weeknights with the Sunset Cruise, over the weekend I'll be back to host Yacht Rock Radio. 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And this weekend we'll dive a little deeper into the song Dirty Work by Steely Dan. 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
2: 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And we're inviting all first responders and hospital and nurses to stop by 1426

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1: I'm meteorologist Leo Hirschbrunner with your hometown forecast. We're going to end up seeing a mix of sun and clouds today with a stray shower thunderstorm. Tonight, partly cloudy, becoming mostly clear overnight, your low 69. Friday, mostly sunny, a scattered shower thunderstorm in the afternoon, your high 93. And Saturday, more clouds with a better chance of showers and thunderstorms, your high 88. Listen every hour for your hometown forecast from WDBJ 7. I'm meteorologist Leo Hirschbrunner.
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4: Fox News, I'm Carmen Roberts. Iran reportedly hatched fresh plots to kill President Trump. The Wall Street Journal cites sources who say that Israel shared intelligence with the U.S. about an assassination plan.
5: For the last two nights, Iran has been subject to U.S. airstrikes. Now, the U.S. strikes hit some 90 targets last night. Iran fired back at Kuwait, Bahrain, Qatar. For the first time in this round of fighting, missiles were intercepted by Jordan.
4: Fox's Mike Tobin. The Democratic Party in Maine is scrambling to name a replacement for the U.S. Senate race after Graham Blattner dropped out following a sexual assault allegation.
6: About 600 Democratic delegates are going to pick the party's new Senate nominee, not the voters. It's something Graham Blattner and his supporters aren't happy about.
4: Fox's Alexis McAdams. At this late date, it is legally up to the party to name a replacement. America's listening to Fox News.

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0: Birthday shout out, James Hampton was born today, July 9th, 1936. He is not a household name, but should be. He played the dad in Teen Wolf from 1985.
1: It's not as bad as it looks.
2: Wait a minute, Dad. I mean, you knew about this? You knew about this and you didn't tell me?
1: I was hoping I wouldn't have to. Sometimes it skips a generation. I was hoping it would pass you by.
2: Well, Dad, it didn't pass me by. It landed on my face.
0: What a great star. James Hampton, born today in 1936, sadly passed away in 2021. Best known, at least in this studio, as the father in the 1985 film Teen Wolf. I'm Captain Adam. More on the way on the Sunset Cruise.
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2: Sad news. We learned today that Bonnie Tyler passed away at the age of 75. The Grammy-nominated singer, famous for Total Eclipse of the Heart and Holding Out for a Hero, was being treated for an intestinal situation and was placed into an induced coma recently for surgery. And her family is heartbroken to announce that she unexpectedly passed away in that hospital in Portugal as a result of that illness. R.I.P. Bonnie Tyler. Gone too soon at the age of 76. I'm Captain Adam Moore of the Sunset Cruise on the way. Stay with us.
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5: I'm meteorologist Leo Hirschbrunner with your hometown forecast. We're going to end up seeing a mix of sun and clouds today with a stray shower thunderstorm. Tonight, partly cloudy, becoming mostly clear overnight, your low 69. Friday, mostly sunny, a scattered shower thunderstorm in the afternoon, your high 93. And Saturday, more clouds with a better chance of showers and thunderstorms, your high 88. Listen every hour for your hometown forecast. From WDBJ 7, I'm meteorologist Leo Hirschbrunner.
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1: Fox News, I'm Tom Graham. In Provo, Utah, a preliminary hearing continues today for Tyler Robinson, the man accused of assassinating Charlie Kirk. Defense attorneys unsuccessfully fought for the release of statements between Robinson and his former roommate, arguing it would be characterized as a confession.
2: Prosecutors played a video of an investigative interview with Robinson's former romantic partner, Lance Twiggs, in which Twiggs said Robinson cried after the shooting and said he wished he hadn't done it.
1: Fox's Jessica Rosenthal. Eight men now facing terrorism and attempted murder charges for plotting a thwarted attack on the White House, the UFC event last month.
3: One suspect says the plot included flying explosive-laden drones into the event and then shooting at the crowd. Seven of the eight suspects were arrested last month. The Justice Department says an eighth suspect, Chandler Skaggs of West Virginia, was charged this week.
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0: Smith, written by Dr. Sandeep Kapoor, who was Smith's doctor, who was implicated in her death. Well-known actor Cal Penn will play Dr. Sandeep Kapoor. And that movie comes out in October. More of the Sunset Cruise on the way.
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3: I'm meteorologist Leo Hirschbrunner with your hometown forecast. We're going to end up seeing a mix of sun and clouds today with a stray shower thunderstorm. Tonight, partly cloudy, becoming mostly clear overnight, your low 69. Friday, mostly sunny, a scattered shower thunderstorm in the afternoon, your high 93. And Saturday, more clouds with a better chance of showers and thunderstorms, your high 88. Listen every hour for your hometown forecast. From WDBJ 7, I'm meteorologist Leo Hirschbrunner.
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3: Fox News. I'm Carmen Roberts. A recording played at a Utah court hearing for the man accused of killing Charlie Kirk reveals Tyler Robinson's former roommate told investigators Robinson said he wishes he hadn't done it.
4: Lance Twiggs was given immunity for doing this recorded interview with the prosecution back in April.
3: Fox's Claudia Cowan. Democrats in Maine have until July 27th to pick a new U.S. Senate candidate, leaving the nominee less than 4 months to prepare to take on GOP Senator Susan Collins in the general election. Fox's Kevin Cork.
5: The Maine Democratic Party is preparing to choose a new nominee and has already announced plans for a nominating convention with former Maine Senate President Troy Jackson and several other Democrats weighing bids.
3: Graham Plattner dropped out of the race last night after a new sexual assault allegation, which he adamantly denies. America's listening to Fox News.

0: Rockwell, Somebody's Watching Me.
1: Well, Monday is the next premiere of the new season of Dancing with the Stars on ABC, and John Stamos says he'll never be on the show. The Full House star and Beach Boys stand-in said recently that the producers ask him every single season to join the reality competition. John Stamos explained, "What makes that show good is people suffering, and I don't want to do that." Smart man, that John Stamos. Again, that premiere of the new season, Dancing with the Stars, is on Monday on ABC. I'm Captain Adam, and you're on board the Sunset Cruise.
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1: Let's get rich with the Powerball and the Mega Millions. No one won recently, so the next drawings could put some money in your pocket. The Mega Millions jackpot is currently an estimated $604 million. That next drawing is tomorrow night, Friday, July 10th. And the Powerball jackpot is $457 million. And that next drawing is this weekend on Saturday, July 11th. Let's win that money and buy a boat. This is Captain Adam on the Sunset Cruise.
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3: I'm meteorologist Leo Hirschbrunner with your hometown forecast. We're going to end up seeing a mix of sun and clouds today with a stray shower thunderstorm. Tonight, partly cloudy, becoming mostly clear overnight, your low 69. Friday, mostly sunny, a scattered shower thunderstorm in the afternoon, your high 93. And Saturday, more clouds with a better chance of showers and thunderstorms, your high 88. Listen every hour for your hometown forecast. From WDBJ 7, I'm meteorologist Leo Hirschbrunner.
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1: Fox News, I'm Ted Linder in Provo, Utah. Preliminary hearing continuing today for Tyler Robinson, the man accused of assassinating Charlie Kirk last September. Defense attorneys unsuccessfully fought for the release of statements between Robinson and his former roommate, arguing it would be characterized as a confession.
2: Prosecutors played a video of an investigative interview with Robinson's former romantic partner, Lance Twiggs, in which Twiggs said Robinson cried after the shooting and said he wished he hadn't done it.
1: Fox's Jessica Rosenthal, and it's official. Palm Beach International Airport's got a new name. It's now Donald J. Trump International Airport. The rebrand's been linked to the president's deep ties to the area, including his repeated presence at the airport and his Mar-a-Lago estate, which is located just a few miles away. The three-letter airport code the passengers most often see, which is currently PBI, will not change to DJT until August 18th. 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
2: Fox News, I'm Sue Gussman. Iran reportedly hatched a fresh plot to kill President Trump. The Wall Street Journal reporting sources who say Israel shared the intelligence with the U.S. about that alleged assassination plan.
3: For the last two nights, Iran has been subject to U.S. airstrikes. Now, the U.S. strikes hit some 90 targets last night. Iran fired back at Kuwait, Bahrain, Qatar. For the first time in this round of fighting, missiles were intercepted by Jordan.
2: Fox's Mike Tobin, the Democratic Party in Maine scrambling to name a replacement for the U.S. Senate race after Graham Plattner dropped out following a sexual assault allegation.
4: About 600 Democratic delegates are going to pick the party's new Senate nominee, not the voters. It's something Graham Plattner and his supporters aren't happy about.
2: And that is Fox's Alexis McAdams. Democrats consider the race crucial to retaking control of the Senate. 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
1: Fox News, I'm Ted Lindner. A preliminary hearing continuing today in Provo, Utah for Tyler Robinson, the man accused of assassinating Charlie Kirk. Defense attorneys unsuccessfully fought for the release of statements between Robinson and his former roommate, arguing it would be characterized as a confession.
2: Prosecutors played a video of an investigative interview with Robinson's former romantic partner, Lance Twiggs, in which Twiggs said Robinson cried after the shooting and said he wished he hadn't done it.
1: Fox's Jessica Rosenthal. And Democrats in Maine have till July 27th to pick a new U.S. Senate candidate, leaving the nominee less than 4 months to prepare to take on Republican Senator Susan Collins. Fox's Kevin Cork.
3: The Maine Democratic Party is preparing to choose a new nominee and has already announced plans for a nominating convention with former Maine Senate President Troy Jackson and several other Democrats weighing bids.
1: Graham Plattner dropping out of the race last night after a new sexual assault allegation, which he denies. 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
1: Now's the time to sign up for the local archery camp to be held the week of Monday, July 13th through Friday, July 17th. The event will be held from 9 until noon on the front lawn of the Recreation Center. 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
1: Fox News, I'm Sue Guzman. A recording played at a Utah court hearing for the man accused of killing Charlie Kirk reveals Tyler Robinson's former roommate told investigators Robinson says he wished he hadn't done it.
2: Lance Twiggs was given immunity for doing this recorded interview with the prosecution back in April.
1: Fox's Claudia Cowan. Democrats in Maine have until July 27th now to pick a new U.S. Senate candidate, leaving the nominee less than 4 months to prepare to take on GOP Senator Susan Collins in the general election. Fox's Kevin Cork.
3: The Maine Democratic Party is preparing to choose a new nominee and has already announced plans for a nominating convention with former Maine Senate President Troy Jackson and several other Democrats weighing bids.
1: Graham Plattner dropped out of the race on Wednesday after a new sexual assault allegation, something he denies. 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
3: Fox News, I'm Ted Linder. Iran reportedly hatching a fresh plot to kill President Trump. The Wall Street Journal citing sources who say Israel shared intelligence with the U.S. about the alleged assassination plan.
4: For the last two nights, Iran has been subject to U.S. airstrikes. Now, the U.S. strikes hit some 90 targets last night. Iran fired back at Kuwait, Bahrain, Qatar. For the first time in this round of fighting, missiles were intercepted by Jordan.
3: Fox's Mike Tobin. Democrats in Maine have until July 27th to pick a new U.S. Senate candidate, leaving the nominee less than 4 months to prepare to take on Republican Senator Susan Collins. Fox's Kevin Cork.
5: The Maine Democratic Party is preparing to choose a new nominee and has already announced plans for a nominating convention with former Maine Senate President Troy Jackson and several other Democrats weighing bids.
3: Fox's Kevin Cork. 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
1: Fox News, I'm Sue Guzman. Israel warning President Trump that he is the target of a new assassination plot by Iran. That's according to the Wall Street Journal. Iran has repeatedly vowed to retaliate after IRGC General Qasem Soleimani was killed in a U.S. strike in 2020.
2: For the last two nights, Iran has been subject to U.S. airstrikes. Now, the U.S. strikes hit some 90 targets last night. Iran fired back at Kuwait, Bahrain, Qatar. For the first time in this round of fighting, missiles were intercepted by Jordan.
1: Fox's Mike Tobin, the Democratic Party in Maine working to name a replacement for the U.S. Senate race after Graham Plattner dropped out following a sexual assault allegation.
3: About 600 Democratic delegates are going to pick the party's new Senate nominee, not the voters. It's something Graham Plattner and his supporters aren't happy about.
1: Fox's Alexis McAdams, Democrats consider the race crucial to retaking control of the Senate. 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
3: Now's the time to sign up for the local archery camp to be held the week of Monday, July 13th through Friday, July 17th. The event will be held from 9 until noon on the front lawn of the Recreation Center. 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
2: Fox News, I'm Ted Lindner. A preliminary hearing continuing in Provo, Utah for Tyler Robinson Thursday, the man accused of assassinating Charlie Kirk last September. Defense attorneys unsuccessfully fought for the release of statements between Robinson and his former roommate, arguing it would be characterized as a confession.
3: Prosecutors played a video of an investigative interview with Robinson's former romantic partner, Lance Twiggs, in which Twiggs said Robinson cried after the shooting and said he wished he hadn't done it.
2: Fox's Jessica Rosenthal. And Democrats in Maine have till the end of July, July 27th, to pick a new U.S. Senate candidate, leaving the nominee less than 4 months to prepare to take on Republican Senator Susan Collins. Fox's Kevin Cork.
4: The Maine Democratic Party is preparing to choose a new nominee and has already announced plans for a nominating convention with former Maine Senate President Troy Jackson and several other Democrats weighing bids.
2: This after Graham Plattner dropped out Wednesday night. 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
5: 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From the Gazette Virginia Newsroom, I'm Evan Sneed with your 95.3 HLF news update. Plans to renovate Edmonds Park moved another step closer to becoming reality as the Halifax County Recreation Advisory Committee met June 30th to review proposals submitted for the long-anticipated project. The meeting marked the committee's first gathering in some time and represented an important milestone in the renovation process. Members were presented with responses to the request for proposals issued for the project, giving them their first opportunity to begin evaluating potential contractors. Committee members are expected to spend the coming days reviewing the submissions before reconvening to make a formal recommendation on which firm should be awarded the project. Supply Line Discounts has been a part of the South Boston community for more than 30 years, and it's here to stay. The last independent grocery store in town is under new ownership, and the owners are four longtime store employees. Supply Line Discounts owner wanted to retire and offered to sell the business to longtime store manager Ed Burton. Burton asked three employees, Wendy Brown, Kevin Watts, and Peggy Wagstaff, to join him in ownership of the business. The foursome's ownership of the store became official on July 1st. The Halifax County Diamond Youth Baseball Miners All-Star Team turned a week of determined baseball into a state championship, capturing the 2026 Division I AAA title Wednesday and earning a berth in the Diamond Youth Baseball World Series. Halifax County compiled a 5-1 record during the tournament, overcoming its only loss with three consecutive victories, including two wins over Madison Heights, to secure the championship. There's more news in the print edition and online at yourgv.com. I'm Evan Sneed, and you're up to date on the home of the 80s, 90s, and more. 95.3 HLF.
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9: Warmth and high humidity continue as we close out the work week today. Highs this afternoon reach the mid to upper 80s, and high dew points means that we feel pretty sticky. Pop-up showers and storms don't look incredibly widespread in coverage, but be sure to stay weather aware today. Saturday looks much soggier with highs in the low 80s and widespread afternoon rain. From WDBJ7 with your First Alert forecast, I'm meteorologist Ava Herrera.

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2: And good morning. We have our chance of showers and thunderstorms this afternoon. Sunny and hot, otherwise highs getting up to 94. The chance of showers and thunderstorms will continue tonight. Lows down to 69. And more showers likely and possibly a thunderstorm for Saturday. Partly sunny and highs 89.
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0: 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I'm Aaron, waking up with you, keeping you company till 12 o'clock. Coming up, bottom of the hour, we'll check in with local news. 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
1: 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From the Gazette Virginia Newsroom, I'm Evan Sneed with your 95.3 HLF news update. Supply Line Discounts has been a part of the South Boston community for more than 30 years, and it's here to stay. The last independent grocery store in town is under new ownership, and the owners are four longtime store employees. Supply Line Discounts owner wanted to retire and offered to sell the business to longtime store manager Ed Burton. Burton asked three employees, Wendy Brown, Kevin Watts, and Peggy Wagstaff, to join him in ownership of the business. The foursome's ownership of the store became official on July 1st. Plans to renovate Edmonds Park moved another step closer to becoming reality as the Halifax County Recreation Advisory Committee met June 30th to review proposals submitted for the long-anticipated project. The meeting marked the committee's first gathering in some time and represented an important milestone in the renovation process. Members were presented with responses to the request for proposals issued for the project, giving them their first opportunity to begin evaluating potential contractors. Committee members are expected to spend the coming days reviewing the submissions before reconvening to make a formal recommendation on which firm should be awarded the project. The Halifax County Diamond Youth Baseball Miners All-Star Team turned a week of determined baseball into a state championship, capturing the 2026 Division I AAA title Wednesday and earning a berth in the Diamond Youth Baseball World Series. Halifax County compiled a 5-1 record during the tournament, overcoming its only loss with three consecutive victories, including two wins over Madison Heights, to secure the championship. There's more news in the print edition and online at yourgv.com. I'm Evan Sneed, and you're up to date on the home of the 80s, 90s, and more. 95.3 HLS.
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6: Warmth and high humidity continue as we close out the work week today. Highs this afternoon reach the mid to upper 80s, and high dew points means that we feel pretty sticky. Pop-up showers and storms don't look incredibly widespread in coverage, but be sure to stay weather aware today. Saturday looks much soggier with highs in the low 80s and widespread afternoon rain. From WDBJ7 with your First Alert forecast, I'm meteorologist Ava Herrera.

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2: And good morning. Looking for a chance of showers and thunderstorms this afternoon. Sunny and hot otherwise. Highs getting up to 94. The chance of showers and thunderstorms will continue tonight. Lows down to 69. And more showers likely and possibly a thunderstorm for Saturday. Partly sunny and highs 89.
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1: 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I'm Aaron, waking up with you as we close in on 7 o'clock. 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
3: Fox News, I'm Sue Guzman. Prosecutors Thursday playing a video of the roommate of suspected Charlie Kirk assassin Tyler Robinson. He told authorities Robinson confessed to the shooting. Donald Trump Jr. telling Fox's Jesse Waters primetime that after this, hearing all conspiracy theories about Kirk's death can be laid to rest.
4: In court, we saw the facts laid out very eloquently. It took a long period of time to get it out there, but once you see it, you put the picture together. Let's just say this is, to me, again, way beyond a reasonable doubt.
3: Democrats in Maine have until July 27th to pick a new Senate candidate after Graham Plattner dropped out of the race Wednesday amid sex abuse allegations.
5: The Maine Democratic Party is preparing to choose a new nominee and has already announced plans for a nominating convention with former Maine Senate President Troy Jackson and several other Democrats weighing bids.
3: America's listening to Fox News.
6: 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Plans to renovate Edmonds Park moved another step closer to becoming reality as the Halifax County Recreation Advisory Committee met June 30th to review proposals submitted for the long-anticipated project. The meeting marked the committee's first gathering in some time and represented an important milestone in the renovation process. Members were presented with responses to the request for proposals issued for the project, giving them their first opportunity to begin evaluating potential contractors. Committee members are expected to spend the coming days reviewing the submissions before reconvening to make a formal recommendation on which firm should be awarded the project. Supply Line Discounts has been a part of the South Boston community for more than 30 years, and it's here to stay. The last independent grocery store in town is under new ownership, and the owners are four longtime store employees. Supply Line Discounts owner wanted to retire and offered to sell the business to longtime store manager Ed Burton. Burton has three employees, Wendy Brown, Kevin Watts, and Peggy Wagstaff, to join him in ownership of the business. The foursome's ownership of the store became official on July 1st. The Halifax County Diamond Youth Baseball Miners All-Star Team turned a week of determined baseball into a state championship, capturing the 2026 Division I AAA title Wednesday and earning a berth in the Diamond Youth Baseball World Series. Halifax

0: County compiled a 5-1 record during the tournament, overcoming its only loss with 3 consecutive victories, including 2 wins over Madison Heights to secure the championship. There's more news in the print edition and online at yourgv.com. I'm Evan Sneed, and you're up to date on the home of the 80s, 90s, and more. 95.3 HLS.
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7: Warmth and high humidity continue as we close out the work week today. Highs this afternoon reach the mid to upper 80s, and high dew points means that we feel pretty sticky. Pop-up showers and storms don't look incredibly widespread in coverage, but be sure to stay weather aware today. Saturday looks much soggier with highs in the low 80s and widespread afternoon rain. From WDBJ7 with your First Alert forecast, I'm meteorologist Ava Herrera.

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1: And good morning. We have our chance of showers and thunderstorms this afternoon. Sunny and hot otherwise. Highs getting up to 94. The chance of showers and thunderstorms will continue tonight. Lows down to 69. And more showers likely and possibly a thunderstorm for Saturday. Partly sunny and highs 89.
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1: 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I'm Aaron Wiggin up with you. 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
2: Well, police in Scotland have charged a man after he grabbed two live seagulls and used them to assault someone. Police haven't explained exactly how the birds were involved, but the good news is the seagulls were not injured. Ironically, seagulls are usually the ones attacking people, especially anyone carrying food near the beach, but hurting them is definitely against the law. Bottom of the 7 o'clock hour, let's check in on local news.
3: 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Supply Line Discounts has been a part of the South Boston community for more than 30 years, and it's here to stay. The last independent grocery store in town is under new ownership, and the owners are four longtime store employees. Supply Line Discounts owner wanted to retire and offered to sell the business to longtime store manager Ed Burton. Burton has three employees, Wendy Brown, Kevin Watts, and Peggy Wagstaff, to join him in ownership of the business. The foursome's ownership of the store became official on July 1st. Plans to renovate Edmonds Park moved another step closer to becoming reality as the Halifax County Recreation Advisory Committee met June 30th to review proposals submitted for the long-anticipated project. The meeting marked the committee's first gathering in some time and represented an important milestone in the renovation process. Members were presented with responses to the request for proposals issued for the project, giving them their first opportunity to begin evaluating potential contractors. Committee members are expected to spend the coming days reviewing the submissions before reconvening to make a formal recommendation on which firm should be awarded the project. The Halifax County Diamond Youth Baseball Miners All-Star Team turned a week of determined baseball into a state championship, capturing the 2026 Division I AAA title Wednesday and earning a berth in the Diamond Youth Baseball World Series. Halifax County compiled a 5-1 record during the tournament, overcoming its only loss with three consecutive victories, including two wins over Madison Heights, to secure the championship. There's more news in the print edition and online at yourgv.com. I'm Evan Sneed, and you're up to date on the home of the 80s, 90s, and more. 95.3 HLF.
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6: Warmth and high humidity continue as we close out the work week today. Highs this afternoon reach the mid to upper 80s, and high dew points means that we feel pretty sticky. Pop-up showers and storms don't look incredibly widespread in coverage, but be sure to stay weather aware today. Saturday looks much soggier with highs in the low 80s and widespread afternoon rain. From WDBJ7 with your First Alert forecast, I'm meteorologist Ava Herrera.
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2: And good morning. Look at our chance of showers and thunderstorms this afternoon. Sunny and hot otherwise. Highs getting up to 94. The chance of showers and thunderstorms will continue tonight. Lows down to 69. And more showers likely and possibly a thunderstorm for Saturday. Partly sunny and highs 89.
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3: Fox News, I'm CJ Papa. No reports of any new U.S. military strikes overnight in Iran, but the Wall Street Journal reports on another plot to kill President Trump.
4: This intelligence reportedly came from Israel. And remember, President Trump and Israeli Prime Minister Benjamin Netanyahu are split on how to proceed with the conflict, with Netanyahu pushing for more military pressure on Tehran.
3: Fox's Madeline Rivera reporting. In the plenary hearing Thursday for the man accused of assassinating Charlie Kirk, Tyler Robinson's roommate and lover Lance Twiggs, in video questioning by Utah prosecutors from April, said,
5: I just asked him in person if what he said was true the night before, and he said it was. I started crying a little bit and said he wishes he hadn't done it.
3: Twiggs saying his former roommate confessed to killing Kirk at least three times. The hearing expected to wrap up today. 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
6: 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From the Gazette Virginia Newsroom, I'm Evan Sneed with your 95.3 HLF news update. Plans to renovate Edmonds Park moved another step closer to becoming reality as the Halifax County Recreation Advisory Committee met June 30th to review proposals submitted for the long-anticipated project. The meeting marked the committee's first gathering in some time and represented an important milestone in the renovation process. Members were presented with responses to the request for proposals issued for the project, giving them their first opportunity to begin evaluating potential contractors. Committee members are expected to spend the coming days reviewing the submissions before reconvening to make a formal recommendation on which firm should be awarded the project. Supply Line Discounts has been a part of the South Boston community for more than 30 years, and it's here to stay. The last independent grocery store in town is under new ownership, and the owners are four longtime store employees. Supply Line Discounts owner wanted to retire and offered to sell the business to longtime store manager Ed Burton. Burton asked three employees, Wendy Brown, Kevin Watts, and Peggy Wagstaff, to join him in ownership of the business. The foursome's ownership of the store became official on July 1st. The Halifax County Diamond Youth Baseball Miners All-Star Team turned a week of determined baseball into a state championship, capturing the 2026 Division I AAA title Wednesday and earning a berth in the Diamond Youth Baseball World Series. Halifax County compiled a 5-1 record during the tournament, overcoming its only loss with three consecutive victories, including two wins over Madison Heights, to secure the championship. There's more news in the print edition and online at yourgv.com. I'm Evan Sneed, and you're up to date on the home of the 80s, 90s, and more. 95.3 HLF.
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10: Warmth and high humidity continue as we close out the work week today. Highs this afternoon reach the mid to upper 80s, and high dew points means that we feel pretty sticky. Pop-up showers and storms don't look incredibly widespread in coverage, but be sure to stay weather aware today. Saturday looks much soggier with highs in the low 80s and widespread afternoon rain. From WDBJ 7 with your First Alert forecast, I'm meteorologist Ava Herrera.
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11: 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I'm Thad Decker. Stay tuned for this morning's obituaries on your home for the 80s, 90s, and more. 95.3 HLF. Howard Owen Anderson Sr. of South Boston passed away on Sunday, July 5th, at the age of 80. A graveside service for Howard Owen Anderson Sr. will be held at 11 a.m. today at Oak Ridge Cemetery, with the Reverend Jack Stewart officiating. Brooks Lyon Funeral and Cremation Services, 115 Main Street, South Boston, is honored to be serving the family of Howard Owen Anderson Sr. Mrs. Noni Louise Birch Clark of Brooklyn, New York, and formerly of Halifax, died on Monday, June 29th, at the age of 106. A funeral service for Mrs. Noni Louise Birch Clark will be held tomorrow at 2 p.m. at Crystal Hill Baptist Church. Burial will follow in the church cemetery. Public viewing will be held today from 12 noon until 6 p.m. at Jeffress Funeral Home. Funeral services for Mrs. Noni Louise Birch Clark are provided by Jeffress Funeral Home, 2000 North Main Street, South Boston. That's the obituaries this Friday morning. Please join us again this afternoon following the news at 5 p.m. and tomorrow morning at about this same time for the obituaries on your home for all your favorites from the 80s, 90s, and more. 95.3 HLF.

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2: And good morning. We have our chance of showers and thunderstorms this afternoon. Sunny and hot otherwise. Highs getting up to 94. The chance of showers and thunderstorms will continue tonight. Lows down to 69. And more showers likely and possibly a thunderstorm for Saturday. Partly sunny and highs 89.
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2: 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Supply Line Discounts has been a part of the South Boston community for more than 30 years, and it's here to stay. The last independent grocery store in town is under new ownership, and the owners are four longtime store employees. Supply Line Discounts owner wanted to retire and offered to sell the business to longtime store manager Ed Burton. Burton has three employees, Wendy Brown, Kevin Watts, and Peggy Wagstaff, to join him in ownership of the business. The foursome's ownership of the store became official on July 1st. Plans to renovate Edmonds Park moved another step closer to becoming reality as the Halifax County Recreation Advisory Committee met June 30th to review proposals submitted for the long-anticipated project. The meeting marked the committee's first gathering in some time and represented an important milestone in the renovation process. Members were presented with responses to the request for proposals issued for the project, giving them their first opportunity to begin evaluating potential contractors. Committee members are expected to spend the coming days reviewing the submissions before reconvening to make a formal recommendation on which firm should be awarded the project. The Halifax County Diamond Youth Baseball Miners All-Star Team turned a week of determined baseball into a state championship, capturing the 2026 Division I AAA title Wednesday and earning a berth in the Diamond Youth Baseball World Series. Halifax County compiled a 5-1

0: record during the tournament, overcoming its only loss with three consecutive victories, including two wins over Madison Heights to secure the championship. There's more news in the print edition and online at yourgv.com. I'm Evan Sneed, and you're up to date on the home of the 80s, 90s, and more. 95.3 HLS.
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3: Warmth and high humidity continue as we close out the work week today. Highs this afternoon reach the mid to upper 80s, and high dew points means that we feel pretty sticky. Pop-up showers and storms don't look incredibly widespread in coverage, but be sure to stay weather aware today. Saturday looks much soggier with highs in the low 80s and widespread afternoon rain. From WDBJ7 with your First Alert forecast, I'm meteorologist Ava Herrera.
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1: On this day in 1850, Vice President Millard Fillmore was sworn in as the 13th President of the United States following the death of President Zachary Taylor. In 1962, Telstar launched, becoming the world's first active communication satellite and paving the way for live television broadcasts across the Atlantic. In 1985, the Greenpeace ship Rainbow Warrior was bombed and sunk into New Zealand, killing one crew member and creating an international incident. Celebrity birthdays today include Jessica Simpson turning 46, Sofia Vergara 54, Arlo Guthrie turning 79. That's a look at your On This Day in History right here on 95.3 HLF.

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1: And good morning. Look at our chance of showers and thunderstorms this afternoon. Sunny and hot, otherwise highs getting up to 94. The chance of showers and thunderstorms will continue tonight. Lows down to 69. And more showers likely and possibly a thunderstorm for Saturday. Partly sunny and highs 89.
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1: Fox News, I'm Gianna Gelosi. Prosecutors presenting evidence against alleged Charlie Kirk assassin Tyler Robinson yesterday in the form of video testimony from his former roommate Lance Twiggs, who said Robinson confessed multiple times.
2: I just asked him in person if what he said was true the night before, and he said it was. I started crying a little bit and said he wishes he hadn't done it.
1: The hearing is for a judge to determine if there's enough evidence to go to trial. Marine Corps veteran Victor Marks won the Republican primary for Colorado governor. He's going to go up against Democrat Phil Weiser.
3: You may not agree with me on everything, and that's okay. But I believe we can agree on this. Colorado is not the way our founding fathers envisioned it.
1: That video on X, Colorado has not elected a Republican as a governor in more than two decades. America's listening to Fox News.

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0: 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I just called to say I love you.
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2: And good morning. We have our chance of showers and thunderstorms this afternoon. Sunny and hot otherwise. Highs getting up to 94. The chance of showers and thunderstorms will continue tonight. Lows down to 69. And more showers likely and possibly a thunderstorm for Saturday. Partly sunny and highs 89.
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2: Well, Michael J. Fox back in the Emmy spotlight. He's earned his 18th Emmy nomination for his guest role on Apple TV's Shrinking. The nomination comes after retiring from acting in 2020 because of the progression of Parkinson's disease. And the music world is mourning the loss of Lauren Bennett, the 37-year-old singer best known for appearing on LMFAO's smash hit Party Rock Anthem, has passed away. And Hollywood veteran Andy Garcia is being honored for an incredible career. The Oscar-nominated star of The Godfather Part 3 will receive this year's Lifetime Achievement Award at the Imagine Awards after nearly 5 decades in film and television.
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2: And good morning. Looking for a chance of showers and thunderstorms this afternoon. Sunny and hot otherwise. Highs getting up to 94. The chance of showers and thunderstorms will continue tonight. Lows down to 69. And more showers likely and possibly a thunderstorm for Saturday. Partly sunny and highs 89.
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1: Warmth and high humidity continue as we close out the work week today. Highs this afternoon reach the mid to upper 80s, and high dew points means that we feel pretty sticky. Pop-up showers and storms don't look incredibly widespread in coverage, but be sure to stay weather aware today. Saturday looks much soggier with highs in the low 80s and widespread afternoon rain. From WDBJ7 with your First Alert forecast, I'm meteorologist Ava Herrera.

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3: Fox News, I'm CJ Papa. Pause in strikes from the U.S. military directed at Iran.
4: So far today, we haven't seen any military action. And President Trump still saying the diplomatic channel does still remain open. Israel now sharing intelligence with D.C., showing that Iran has developed a new plot to assassinate President Trump. And there were numerous banners at the Ayatollah's funeral, he was buried just this morning, calling for President Trump's death.
3: Fox's Benjamin Hall in London. The New York Times reports Qatar is attempting to de-escalate the tensions. Today expected to be the final day in the preliminary hearing for Tyler Robinson, accused of killing Charlie Kirk at Utah Valley University last September. On Thursday, prosecutors played video of Robinson's former roommate and lover, Lance Twigg, saying that Robinson told him he wished he had not done it. America's listening to Fox News.

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A little after 10 o'clock, I'm Aaron with you till 12. Coming up, we'll check in on your forecast. Thanks for making this the soundtrack to your day. 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
2: And good morning. We have our chance of showers and thunderstorms this afternoon. Sunny and hot otherwise. Highs getting up to 94. The chance of showers and thunderstorms will continue tonight. Lows down to 69. And more showers likely and possibly a thunderstorm for Saturday. Partly sunny and highs 89.
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1: Here's the latest forecast with Aaron on 95.3 HLF.
2: And good morning. Looking for a chance of showers and thunderstorms this afternoon. Sunny and hot otherwise. Highs getting up to 94. The chance of showers and thunderstorms will continue tonight. Lows down to 69. And more showers likely and possibly a thunderstorm for Saturday. Partly sunny and highs 89.
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10: Warmth and high humidity continue as we close out the work week today. Highs this afternoon reach the mid to upper 80s, and high dew points means that we feel pretty sticky. Pop-up showers and storms don't look incredibly widespread in coverage, but be sure to stay weather aware today. Saturday looks much soggier with highs in the low 80s and widespread afternoon rain. From WDBJ7 with your First Alert forecast, I'm meteorologist Ava Herrera.

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3: Fox News, I'm Gianna Gelosi. Court going to reconvene for the final day of the preliminary hearing for Tyler Robinson, the man accused of killing Charlie Kirk, after yesterday's chilling testimony from Robinson's roommate and lover, Lance Twiggs.
4: He had said he was planning to go hunting with his family, and he asked me if we had a Dremel, because he said he wanted to engrave messages on bullets. And I just told him where Dremel was.
3: Prosecutors say one casing said, "Hey, fascist," and others said, "Oh, Bella Chow." A new threat from Iran as talks continue.
5: Israel now sharing intelligence with D.C., showing that Iran has developed a new plot to assassinate President Trump. And there were numerous banners at the Ayatollah's funeral calling for President Trump's death. Yeah, but still, all this really comes down to the Straits of Hormuz. Iran wants to control it.
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1: And good morning. Looking for a chance of showers and thunderstorms this afternoon. Sunny and hot otherwise. Highs getting up to 94. The chance of showers and thunderstorms will continue tonight. Lows down to 69. And more showers likely and possibly a thunderstorm for Saturday. Partly sunny and highs 89.
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5: Warmth and high humidity continue as we close out the work week today. Highs this afternoon reach the mid to upper 80s, and high dew points means that we feel pretty sticky. Pop-up showers and storms don't look incredibly widespread in coverage, but be sure to stay weather aware today. Saturday looks much soggier with highs in the low 80s and widespread afternoon rain. From WDBJ7 with your First Alert forecast, I'm meteorologist Ava Herrera.

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1: 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I'm Aaron. That's going to wrap it up for me. What do you say we do it all over again tomorrow, bright and early, 6 to 12? Talk to you then.

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1: Fox News, I'm CJ Papa. The fifth and possibly the final day of the preliminary hearing for accused Charlie Kirk assassin Tyler Robinson resumes in Utah.
2: Charlie Kirk was assassinated here in Utah 10 months ago today. His alleged killer has still not even entered a plea. And yesterday in court, Judge Graff said that even after this week's five-day preliminary hearing, he's not going to make a ruling on whether this goes to trial until at least September.
1: Fox's Matt Finn in Provo. Sources telling Fox News Qatari negotiators are in Iran working with the U.S. to meet with Iranian officials in an effort to de-escalate the situation and create the conditions for peace negotiations to resume. Wildfire in southern Spain kills at least a dozen people. Aircraft dropping water on the fire to try and douse the flames. 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
3: HLF. From the Gazette Virginia Newsroom, I'm Evan Sneed with your 95.3 HLF news update. Plans to renovate Edmonds Park moved another step closer to becoming reality as the Halifax County Recreation Advisory Committee met June 30th to review proposals submitted for the long-anticipated project. The meeting marked the committee's first gathering in some time and represented an important milestone in the renovation process. Members were presented with responses to the request for proposals issued for the project, giving them their first opportunity to begin evaluating potential contractors. Committee members are expected to spend the coming days reviewing the submissions before reconvening to make a formal recommendation on which firm should be awarded the project. Supply Line Discounts has been a part of the South Boston community for more than 30 years, and it's here to stay. The last independent grocery store in town is under new ownership, and the owners are four longtime store employees. Supply Line Discounts' owner wanted to retire and offered to sell the business to longtime store manager Ed Burton. Burton has three employees, Wendy Brown, Kevin Watts, and Peggy Wagstaff, to join him in ownership of the business. The foursome's ownership of the store became official on July 1st. The Halifax County Diamond Youth Baseball Miners All-Star Team turned a week of determined baseball into a state championship, capturing the 2026 Division I AAA title Wednesday and earning a berth in the Diamond Youth Baseball World Series. Halifax County compiled a 5-1 record during the tournament, overcoming its only loss with three consecutive victories, including two wins over Madison Heights, to secure the championship. There's more news in the print edition and online at yourgv.com. I'm Evan Sneed, and you're up to date on the home of the 80s, 90s, and more. 95.3 HLS.
4: Warmth and high humidity continue as we close out the work week today. Highs this afternoon reach the mid to upper 80s, and high dew points means that we feel pretty sticky. Pop-up showers and storms don't look incredibly widespread in coverage, but be sure to stay weather aware today. Saturday looks much soggier with highs in the low 80s and widespread afternoon rain. From WDBJ7 with your first alert forecast, I'm meteorologist Ava Herrera.

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0: 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Happy Friday. It's Kelly, just kind of hanging out with you for the rest of the day. 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

0: 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Patrick Swayze, She's Like the Wind. She's next. 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

0: 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I am Kelly. Looks like your average July weekend weather-wise, some rain chances, some thunderstorm chances, some heat, some sunshine, some clouds, you know, just the normal. That's all coming up. I also got music from Wilson Phillips and Genesis ahead. 95.3 HLF.
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8: Warmth and high humidity continue as we close out the work week today. Highs this afternoon reach the mid to upper 80s, and high dew points means that we feel pretty sticky. Pop-up showers and storms don't look incredibly widespread in coverage, but be sure to stay weather aware today. Saturday looks much soggier with highs in the low 80s and widespread afternoon rain. From WDBJ7 with your First Alert forecast, I'm meteorologist Ava Herrera.
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2: Fox News, I'm Gianna Gelosi. The White House insists talks with Iran continue even after an alleged plot to assassinate President Trump was uncovered.
3: Israel warning the United States about the plot to kill him. This coming from Israeli intelligence to U.S. intelligence. The Wall Street Journal reports that Israel recently shared an intelligence report about an assassination plot involving the president, though specific details not reported.
2: That's Fox's David Spahn. It's the final day of preliminary hearings for Tyler Robinson, the man accused of killing Charlie Kirk.
4: Charlie Kirk was assassinated here in Utah 10 months ago today. His alleged killer has still not even entered a plea. And yesterday in court, Judge Graf said that even after this week's five-day preliminary hearing, he's not going to make a ruling on whether this goes to trial until at least September.
2: That's Fox's Matt Finn. 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

0: 95.3 HLF. It's favorites from the 80s, 90s, and more. I am Kelly. Totally 80s weekend. We are going to launch that about 6 o'clock this evening. It's all 80s, all weekend long. Memories, music, lots of fun. The Totally 80s weekend. 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
1: 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I'm Kelly. Today is Friday, July the 10th. It's also National Kitten Day. Awesome, right? If you have cats or dogs, actually, either one, please make sure that you spay or neuter. 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That helps the shelters. That helps the animal population. And also, another thing that would help if you're interested, adopt. 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

0: 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It's Kelly. Looking forward to the weekend. Please make sure if you're going to be out drinking, make sure you got a designated driver. We had some tragic stuff happen due to drunk driving over the last couple of weeks. We want to avoid that if we can. Please stick around. Got your weather forecast coming up. Also got Dido's white flag ahead. 95.3 HLF.
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4: Warmth and high humidity continue as we close out the work week today. Highs this afternoon reach the mid to upper 80s, and high dew points means that we feel pretty sticky. Pop-up showers and storms don't look incredibly widespread in coverage, but be sure to stay weather aware today. Saturday looks much soggier with highs in the low 80s and widespread afternoon rain. From WDBJ7 with your First Alert forecast, I'm meteorologist Ava Herrera.

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2: Fox News, I'm CJ Papa. The U.S. military did not strike Iran overnight, ending two straight days of targeting spots inside the Islamic Republic after the IRGC hit three ships in the Strait of Hormuz.
3: The president just posted to Truth Social that Iran asked to continue the talks. The U.S. agreed, but states that in no uncertain terms, the ceasefire is over. This follows information relayed yesterday by our Aisha Hosni that talks were still happening behind the scenes.
2: Fox's Mike Tobin in Tel Aviv. The Department of Justice updating the indictments and the White House terror plot.
4: They took action to carry out a plot to attack the UFC Freedom 250 event and to murder federal officials at the highest levels of our government.
2: U.S. Attorney Dominic Gerace speaking earlier in Columbus, Ohio. 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

0: 95.3 HLF. Favorites from the 80s, 90s, and more on this Friday afternoon. I am Kelly. Thanks for hanging out with me. Love having you here. Rockwell feels like somebody's watching him. We're going to hear about that soon. I've also got NSYNC lined up for you. It's Chaka Khan right after this break. 95.3 HLF.
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0: 95.3 HLF. We've got favorites from the 80s, 90s, and more all Friday long. It's Kelly with Adele coming up. Some Rick Astley for you. Apparently, the next set of music's brought to you by the letter A. I've also got your weekend weather forecast lined up. 95.3 HLF.
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4: Warmth and high humidity continue as we close out the work week today. Highs this afternoon reach the mid to upper 80s, and high dew points means that we feel pretty sticky. Pop-up showers and storms don't look incredibly widespread in coverage, but be sure to stay weather aware today. Saturday looks much soggier with highs in the low 80s and widespread afternoon rain. From WDBJ7 with your First Alert forecast, I'm meteorologist Ava Herrera.

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1: News. I'm Gian Gelosi. Eight people now face terror charges related to a thwarted alleged plot to kill government officials at the UFC Freedom 250 event held at the White House last month.
2: Political discourse has many places in our society. Political violence has none.
1: That is U.S. Attorney Dominic Gerace. President Trump says he's not going to sign a housing bill in protest over the Senate's failure to pass the Save America Act.
3: The president says Save America, which would require proof of citizenship in order to register to vote, is popular, and its, quote, non-passage is crazy. He says Senate Republicans should terminate the filibuster to get this done, warning that Democrats will nuke the 60-vote threshold rule for legislation they want when they're in the majority. The housing bill does a number of things, including streamlining environmental reviews, lifts rules on modular homes, and provides incentives through grants to build more housing.
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0: 95.3 HLF. It's favorites from the 80s, 90s, and more. I am Kelly. Hope you're making it a great Friday. Mine is going fantastic. I get to play you some cool music. DHT, Selena, Michael Jackson, they're all coming up after this very short break. 95.3 HLF.
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1: 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It's Kelly on this Friday afternoon. Coming up, I got the Eagles with Hotel California. Say it right, it's Nelly Furtado. She's coming up. Also, Maroon 5. I'm going to play them next. 95.3 HLF.
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0: 95.3 HLF, we got favorites from the 80s, 90s, and more. I am Kelly. Right now, we got to take a little break. I got your weather forecast in there, then it's back to the music with Say You, Say Me, Lionel Richie. 95.3 HLF.
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5: I'm meteorologist Leo Hirschbrunner with your hometown forecast. We'll see increasing clouds across the area today with a few showers and thunderstorms. Tonight, showers and storms continue, but will fall apart in the overnight hours. Your low 70. Saturday, a mix of sun and clouds with more showers and storms. High 90. And then on Sunday, we remain mostly cloudy with another round of showers and thunderstorms. Your high 84. Listen every hour for your hometown forecast. From WDBJ 7, I'm meteorologist Leo Hirschbrunner.

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3: News. I'm John Saucier, the man accused of killing Turning Point USA co-founder Charlie Kirk, appearing in court for another day of a preliminary hearing. Prosecutors showed a police interview with his roommate who tells authorities he confessed to the shooting. Donald Trump Jr. on Fox says after this hearing, all conspiracy theories about Kirk's death should be put to rest.
4: In court, we saw the facts laid out very eloquently. It took a long period of time to get it out there, but once you see it, you put the picture together. Let's just say this is, to me, again, way beyond a reasonable doubt.
3: The alleged shooter faces the death penalty if convicted. New York City Mayor Zoran Mamdani says that they'll become the first city in the country to ban so-called deceptive fees.
5: It is estimated that the average family of four loses more than $3,200 per year on junk fees and hidden costs.
3: Many in the business community have argued his administration's policies will make it more expensive to operate in New York City. 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
6: 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Supply Line Discounts has been a part of the South Boston community for more than 30 years, and it's here to stay. The last independent grocery store in town is under new ownership, and the owners are four longtime store employees. Supply Line Discounts owner wanted to retire and offered to sell the business to longtime store manager Ed Burton. Burton asked three employees, Wendy Brown, Kevin Watts, and Peggy Wagstaff, to join him in ownership of the business. The foursome's ownership of the store became official on July 1st. Plans to renovate Edmonds Park moved another step closer to becoming reality as the Halifax County Recreation Advisory Committee met June 30th to review proposals submitted for the long-anticipated project. The meeting marked the committee's first gathering in some time and represented an important milestone in the renovation process. Members were presented with responses to the request for proposals issued for the project, giving them their first opportunity to begin evaluating potential contractors. Committee members are expected to spend the coming days reviewing the submissions before reconvening to make a formal recommendation on which firm should be awarded the project. The Halifax County Diamond Youth Baseball Miners All-Star Team turned a week of determined baseball into a state championship, capturing the 2026 Division I AAA title Wednesday and earning a berth in the Diamond Youth Baseball World Series. Halifax County compiled a 5-1 record during the tournament, overcoming its only loss with three consecutive victories, including two wins over Madison Heights, to secure the championship. There's more news in the print edition and online at yourgv.com. I'm Evan Sneed, and you're up to date on the home of the 80s, 90s, and more. 95.3 HLF.
7: I'm meteorologist Leo Hirschbrunner with your hometown forecast. We'll see increasing clouds across the area today with a few showers and thunderstorms. Tonight, showers and storms continue, but will fall apart in the overnight hours. Your low 70. Saturday, a mix of sun and clouds with more showers and storms. High 90. And then on Sunday, we remain mostly cloudy with another round of showers and thunderstorms. Your high 84. Listen every hour for your hometown forecast. From WDBJ 7, I'm meteorologist Leo Hirschbrunner.

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1: 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It's Kelly. Roberta Flack had a song way back in the 70s called Killing Me Softly, and then the Fugees picked it up, the impeccable voice of Lauryn Hill. We're going to hear that version of the song next. 95.3 HLF.
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3: I'm meteorologist Leo Hirschbrunner with your hometown forecast. We'll see increasing clouds across the area today with a few showers and thunderstorms. Tonight, showers and storms continue, but will fall apart in the overnight hours. Your low 70. Saturday, a mix of sun and clouds with more showers and storms. High 90. And then on Sunday, we remain mostly cloudy with another round of showers and thunderstorms. Your high 84. Listen every hour for your hometown forecast. From WDBJ 7, I'm meteorologist Leo Hirschbrunner.

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2: Fox News, I'm Tom Graham. Talks continue in the Middle East, but tensions remain high. President Trump says the U.S. and Tehran agreed to keep talks open as fighting has continued in the region for much of this week. All parties looking to get back on track, at least according to the administration. At the same time, Israel is warning U.S. intelligence about a new plot devised to assassinate President Trump.
3: The president is well aware that Iran wants him dead, and country leaders there will keep trying.
2: Fox's David Spunt in Washington. Preliminary hearings continue. The judge in the Charlie Kirk murder case put a stop to cameras filming any exhibits in the courtroom.
4: Prosecutors then asked for the judge to determine the evidence against Tyler Robinson was overwhelming, end the preliminary hearing, and order a trial. But the judge allowed the defense attorneys to continue calling witnesses.
2: Fox's Jessica Rosenthal there. Robinson has not entered a plea. 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
5: 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From the Gazette Virginia Newsroom, I'm Evan Sneed with your 95.3 HLF News Update. Plans to renovate Edmonds Park moved another step closer to becoming reality as the Halifax County Recreation Advisory Committee met June 30th to review proposals submitted for the long-anticipated project. The meeting marked the committee's first gathering in some time and represented an important milestone in the renovation process. Members were presented with responses to the request for proposals issued for the project, giving them their first opportunity to begin evaluating potential contractors. Committee members are expected to spend the coming days reviewing the submissions before reconvening to make a formal recommendation on which firm should be awarded the project. Supply Line Discounts has been a part of the South Boston community for more than 30 years, and it's here to stay. The last independent grocery store in town is under new ownership, and the owners are four longtime store employees. Supply Line Discounts owner wanted to retire and offered to sell the business to longtime store manager Ed Burton. Burton asked three employees, Wendy Brown, Kevin Watts, and Peggy Wagstaff, to join him in ownership of the business. The foursome's ownership of the store became official on July 1st. The Halifax County Diamond Youth Baseball Miners All-Star Team turned a week of determined baseball into a state championship, capturing the 2026 Division I AAA title Wednesday and earning a berth in the Diamond Youth Baseball World Series. Halifax County compiled a 5-1 record during the tournament, overcoming its only loss with three consecutive victories, including two wins over Madison Heights, to secure the championship. There's more news in the print edition and online at yourgv.com. I'm Evan Sneed, and you're up to date on the home of the 80s, 90s, and more. 95.3 HLF.
6: I'm meteorologist Leo Hirschbrunner with your hometown forecast. We'll see increasing clouds across the area today with a few showers and thunderstorms. Tonight, showers and storms continue, but will fall apart in the overnight hours. Your low 70. Saturday, a mix of sun and clouds with more showers and storms. High 90. And then on Sunday, we remain mostly cloudy with another round of showers and thunderstorms. Your high 84. Listen every hour for your hometown forecast. From WDBJ 7, I'm meteorologist Leo Hirschbrunner.
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8: 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We've made it through another work week. It's Friday afternoon. I'm Thad Decker. 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
6: I'm meteorologist Leo Hirschbrunner with your hometown forecast. We'll see increasing clouds across the area today with a few showers and thunderstorms. Tonight, showers and storms continue, but will fall apart in the overnight hours. Your low 70. Saturday, a mix of sun and clouds with more showers and storms. High 90. And then on Sunday, we remain mostly cloudy with another round of showers and thunderstorms. Your high 84. Listen every hour for your hometown forecast. From WDBJ 7, I'm meteorologist Leo Hirschbrunner.

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1: Fox News, I'm John Saucier. President Trump not going to sign a sweeping housing affordability bill in protest of Congress not approving a strict voter ID bill that doesn't have enough support to pass. Still, the housing measure could become law without the president's signature. He's got 10 days to issue a veto and stop the measure. President Trump was at the NATO summit in Turkey this week. He continued to urge alliance members to increase their defense spending. This includes funding Ukraine's defense against Russia. U.S. NATO representative Matthew Whitaker on Fox says NATO cannot be a one-way street.
2: There are a lot of good things that are happening, but it just boils down to the simple fact that Europe was asleep. Macron called them brain dead. Whatever your analogy is, they were not capable and could not come up alongside the United States, and we have fixed that with President Trump's leadership.
1: President Trump was talking about unity with other NATO nations immediately after the summit. 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
3: Fox News, I'm Roxanne Evans. Efforts continue to start negotiations again between the U.S. and Iran after a week of violence. Meantime, Israel says it uncovered a plot to assassinate President Trump.
4: I'm number one on the kill list for Iran. They're lovely people. I'm number one. So I don't know. I can't tell you that, but I don't really care because I'm doing my job and I'm doing it, I hope, better than anybody's ever done it.
3: The brutal murder of a New Jersey mom shocks the community. Authorities have made no arrests so far. Fox's Brian Yenna says the chilling 911 call made by the woman's husband.
5: Warning, it is graphic.
6: Can you tell me exactly what happened? I know you said your wife is bloody.
7: 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I don't know what's going on. CPR, I need CPR instructions.
3: Connor Hanlon has hired an attorney. He has not been charged with a crime. America's listening to Fox News.
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1: Nighttime is the right time on the Sunset Cruise. My name is Captain Adam. I'm so glad you're here with me to share in the music, the fun, the lifestyle that we do every single weeknight right here on your favorite radio station. And it's a Friday night. So it's, you know, it's been a long week for some, a short week for others after the holiday weekend last weekend. So welcome to your weekend and your Friday night. It's going to be a smooth one. We're so glad you're here with us on the Sunset Cruise.
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1: Hey, there's a new movie coming out this weekend that's going to be a fan favorite, a family favorite as well. It's the live-action release of Moana in theaters this weekend. No doubt that's going to be the number one movie come Monday morning. Also, the horror flick Evil Dead Burn, the next installment in the Evil Dead franchise. And then you've also got the movies that have already been out that are still making money. Minions and Monsters, Toy Story 5, and Supergirl. So if you're bored or don't have access to a pool or don't want to go outside because you've got skin cancer, maybe head to an air-conditioned movie theater near you. My name is Captain Adam. This is the Sunset Cruise.
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3: Fox News, I'm John Saucier. Senator Bill Hagerty, a guest on Fox Business, talking about diplomatic efforts between the United States and Iran. It comes as President Trump officially has declared the ceasefire with Iran over following a week of retaliatory strikes in near the Strait of Hormuz.
4: We're basically back at a point of negotiating from a position of strength, letting the Iranians know how it's going to be. And look, we tried to allow them to behave like a normal country. It seems to be beyond them to do that, so we're moving to plan B.
3: Despite the dissolution of this ceasefire, some reports indicate Iran has requested another round of talks, which are tentatively projected to take place next week in Switzerland. President Trump says he will not sign a sweeping housing affordability bill in protest of Congress not approving a strict voter ID bill that does not have enough support to pass. Nevertheless, the housing measure will become law even without the president's signature. He has 10 days to issue a veto to stop the measure. He says he won't do that. 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